reduced to ashes, we run colder on the outside. A Spartan hope that wind us near the source of these content. What has my hopeful certainty for the future returned upon my destination and perfect health and memory, besides wasted moments whose questions are not resolved? Think of things who went unaddressed until such time as they could only pass away. Losing you shall forever mark my breath.

years of dealing with drug people is that you can turn your back on a person, but never turn your back on a drug. Especially when it's waving a razor-sharp hunting knife in your eye.

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I am your slave.

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The strength to love or the path to war. Which one of these?

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It arrogantly makes humans the focal point of the universe. The movement of planets is supposed to signify petty developments in our career or love life.

We are reminded of our nation's path with civil rights and the work that still remains to be done. We are a country that stands united in condemning hate and evil in all of its very ugly forms. Each American generation passes the torch of truth, liberty and justice, in an unbroken chain all the way down to the present. That torch is now in our hands, and we will use it to light up the world. I am here tonight to deliver a message of unity and strength, and it is a message deeply delivered from my heart.

that I need. 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My body is yearning and it's agony. Penetrate me, I'm invaded. Your rite of passage leaves me degraded.

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Those things beyond human blood. 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
1: No, she's okay. 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